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2: We do fade back into the 50s again tonight under fair skies. 50s for overnight lows over the weekend, highs each afternoon with sunshine in the low and mid-80s, a little more humidity creeping in Monday, and a better chance of showers and storms on Tuesday. From the Stormwatch 9 Weather Center, I'm meteorologist Kevin Skorupa on 105.9 WMEX FM.
0: It's 68 degrees.

0: cruising with the greatest hits, and your weather forecast is coming up next.
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2: We do fade back into the 50s again tonight under fair skies. 50s for overnight lows over the weekend, highs each afternoon with sunshine in the low and mid-80s, a little more humidity creeping in Monday, and a better chance of showers and storms on Tuesday. From the Stormwatch 9 Weather Center, I'm meteorologist Kevin Skorupa on 105.9 WMEX FM.
0: It's 65 degrees.

for another tasty platter that doesn't matter? It's Lou and Arnie Ginsberg with another good old Wimex Forgotten 45.

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2: We do fade back into the 50s again tonight under fair skies. 50s for overnight lows over the weekend, highs each afternoon with sunshine in the low and mid-80s, a little more humidity creeping in Monday, and a better chance of showers and storms on Tuesday. From the Stormwatch 9 Weather Center, I'm meteorologist Kevin Skorupa on 105.9 WMEX FM.
0: It's 65 degrees.

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2: We do fade back into the 50s again tonight under fair skies. 50s for overnight lows over the weekend, highs each afternoon with sunshine in the low and mid-80s, a little more humidity creeping in Monday, and a better chance of showers and storms on Tuesday. From the Stormwatch 9 Weather Center, I'm meteorologist Kevin Skorupa on 105.9 WMEX FM.
0: It's 63 degrees.

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0: Look, here he comes now. 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Hey, Murray, is it true Betty's wearing your ring?
1: Mm-hmm. Who's that banging on the piano?
0: I don't know.
2: You going out with her tonight?
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1: 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I'll never forget the hurt and the funny look in her eye. She grabbed my

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2: We do fade back into the 50s again tonight under fair skies. 50s for overnight lows over the weekend, highs each afternoon with sunshine in the low and mid-80s, a little more humidity creeping in Monday, and a better chance of showers and storms on Tuesday. From the Stormwatch 9 Weather Center, I'm meteorologist Kevin Skorupa on 105.9 WMEX FM.
0: It's 63 degrees.

What's that? What's that? One time? All right.

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2: We do fade back into the 50s again tonight under fair skies. 50s for overnight lows over the weekend, highs each afternoon with sunshine in the low and mid-80s, a little more humidity creeping in Monday, and a better chance of showers and storms on Tuesday.
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0: It's 62 degrees.

Hi, it's Arnie Woo Woo Ginsburg with another Wimex Instant Request for you. Another forgotten 45 you almost did forget.

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2: We do fade back into the 50s again tonight under fair skies. 50s for overnight lows over the weekend, highs each afternoon with sunshine in the low and mid-80s, a little more humidity creeping in Monday, and a better chance of showers and storms on Tuesday. From the Stormwatch 9 Weather Center, I'm meteorologist Kevin Skorupa on 105.9 WMEX FM.
0: It's 61 degrees.

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1: 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Their phone number is 603-350-4141. 603-350-4141.
2: We do fade back into the 50s again tonight under fair skies. 50s for overnight lows over the weekend, highs each afternoon with sunshine in the low and mid-80s. A little more humidity creeping in Monday and a better chance of showers and storms on Tuesday. From the Stormwatch 9 Weather Center, I'm meteorologist Kevin Skorupa on 105.9 WMEX FM.
0: It's 59 degrees.

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Are you going cuckoo? Let's bring it back right now with another great Wemex Forgotten 45.

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Arnie Woo Woo Ginsburg here with another Good Guys Forgotten 45. 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
0: Oh, yeah.
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2: Lots of sunshine today with a high near 81. Tonight, mostly clear, low around 53. Tomorrow, sunny with a high near 78. Tomorrow night, mostly clear, low around 54. And Monday, mostly sunny with a high near 82. And that's the latest forecast.
3: It's 54 degrees.
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1: 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Their phone number is 603-350-4141. 603-350-4141.
2: Lots of sunshine today with a high near 81. Tonight, mostly clear, low around 53. Tomorrow, sunny with a high near 78. Tomorrow night, mostly clear, low around 54. And Monday, mostly sunny with a high near 82. And that's the latest forecast.
3: It's 54 degrees.

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2: With SRN News, I'm Ron Taylor. At least 7 blasts have occurred near a military base hosting U.S. forces in the northern Iraqi city of Erbil.
3: At least 7 explosions have broken out near a military base hosting U.S. forces in the northern Iraqi city of Erbil. The city's in the country's semi-autonomous Kurdish region. The explosions began at around 9:30 a.m. local time on Friday, according to an Associated Press journalist in the area who heard the blasts. The journalist observed at least 4 plumes of black smoke rising into the sky from areas near or inside the base. There's been no immediate information on casualties or the cause of the explosions, and Iraqi and U.S. officials haven't immediately commented. I'm Charles Diladesma.
2: Saudi Arabia struck the port city of Hodeidah in Yemen in response to Iranian-backed Houthi rebel attacks on Saudi shipping. The Saudi strikes Saturday last week were in retaliation for Houthi attacks on 2 Saudi oil tankers in the Red Sea this past Thursday. SpaceX's Starship rocket has blasted off on another test flight, this time carrying 20 of the most advanced Starlinks. The launch comes a week after a last-second launch abort. Texas Governor Greg Abbott says at least 3 people have died in river flooding that began July 12th.
4: On July the 20th, there was a report that in Valverde County, a report of a death of someone who was driving through high waters and got swept away and lost their life. So now there are officially 3 people whose lives have been lost because of the July floods.
2: Governor Abbott said during a media briefing in Cotulla, a city about 90 miles southwest of San Antonio, the widespread flooding killed 2 last week, 1 person who was driving in Uvalde County. This is SRN News.
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2: Lots of sunshine today with a high near 81. Tonight, mostly clear, low around 53. Tomorrow, sunny with a high near 78. Tomorrow night, mostly clear, low around 54. And Monday, mostly sunny with a high near 82. And that's the latest forecast.
3: It's 53 degrees.

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3: Lots of sunshine today with a high near 81. Tonight, mostly clear, low around 53. Tomorrow, sunny with a high near 78. Tomorrow night, mostly clear, low around 54. And Monday, mostly sunny with a high near 82. And that's the latest forecast.
4: It's 58 degrees.

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2: Lots of sunshine today with a high near 81. Tonight, mostly clear, low around 53. Tomorrow, sunny with a high near 78. Tomorrow night, mostly clear, low around 54. And Monday, mostly sunny with a high near 82. And that's the latest forecast.
3: It's 58 degrees.

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1: 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Their phone number is 603-350-4141. 603-350-4141.
2: Lots of sunshine today with a high near 81. Tonight, mostly clear, low around 53. Tomorrow, sunny with a high near 78. Tomorrow night, mostly clear, low around 54. And Monday, mostly sunny with a high near 82. And that's the latest forecast.
3: It's 64 degrees.

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It's Lou and Arnie Ginsberg with another good old Wimex Forgotten 45.

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2: Lots of sunshine today with a high near 81. Tonight, mostly clear, low around 53. Tomorrow, sunny with a high near 78. Tomorrow night, mostly clear, low around 54. And Monday, mostly sunny with a high near 82. And that's the latest forecast.
3: It's 65 degrees.

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1: 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Their phone number is 603-350-4141. 603-350-4141.
2: Lots of sunshine today with a high near 81. Tonight mostly clear, low around 53. Tomorrow sunny with a high near 78. Tomorrow night mostly clear, low around 54. And Monday mostly sunny with a high near 82. And that's the latest forecast.
3: It's 69 degrees.

Hi, it's good guy Arnie Ginsberg, and it's time to say woo-woo Ginsberg, because right now we're going to give you another Wemex Forgotten 45 free with your order. Are you ready?

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2: With SRN News, I'm Bob Agnew in Washington. While Trump critics complained about the economy, new job market data is offering something very different and more positive. Fewer Americans these days are losing their jobs than at any time in several decades now, and they say that could be going to improve even more if the government forces people receiving government benefits to get a job if they can. Conservative analysts, meanwhile, believe that Democrats are walking into what they call a political minefield as we move toward the midterm elections. Correspondent Ken Lorman has more.
3: They believe the party's move to the left on issues like crime and transgender policies is alienating mainstream voters, while support among Hispanic and Black voters is slipping. They also point to demographic trends, red state gains from the next census, and declining influence in media and academia as signs Republicans could hold a long-term advantage if the GOP doesn't squander the opportunity. Ken Lorman reporting.
2: President Trump returned to the stage of the rescheduled White House Correspondents Association dinner last night, delivering a speech that praised some journalists, took a few pot shots at others, and made jokes about public figures in general. The president joked about the choice of the location.
4: But it's great to be back at a place that I know very well because they built it.
2: And the president assured the crowd of journalists, with whom he is often at odds, that he had scrapped the most biting parts of his planned remarks. Well, a lot of good news about the economy despite the war in Iraq. On Wall Street, the market's reflecting a more of a peaceful atmosphere. The Dow Jones Industrial Average on Friday up 235 points to close to 31,947. The high-tech NASDAQ did struggle. It was off 161. The S&P 500, about a four-point gain Friday. This is SRN News.
5: Birthdays, graduations, baptisms, retirements, these are all joyful milestones that we love to celebrate. They help us realize how God has abundantly blessed our lives. Hi, I'm Callie Breeze with Thrivent, helping you be wise and thrive. So have you ever thought of the financial milestones in your life, like paying off a loan, putting a down payment down on a house, or sending your kids to college? If you have a defined path to reach your milestones, it's much more likely you'll get there. When and how you planned. You know, you can start small. Just make a list of your goals and then figure out what you need to make them a reality. If you don't know where to start, find someone who can help. Maybe it's a financial professional who understands how your finances and faith go hand in hand. So celebrate all of life's important dates. It's one way to be grateful to God for all He's provided. And when you have that mindset, you'll experience more gratitude and meaning in your life.
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2: Lots of sunshine today with a high near 81. Tonight, mostly clear, low around 53. Tomorrow, sunny with a high near 78. Tomorrow night, mostly clear, low around 54. And Monday, mostly sunny with a high near 82. And that's the latest forecast.
3: It's 69 degrees.

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2: Lots of sunshine today with a high near 81. Tonight, mostly clear, low around 53. Tomorrow, sunny with a high near 78. Tomorrow night, mostly clear, low around 54. And Monday, mostly sunny with a high near 82. And that's the latest forecast.
3: It's 73 degrees.

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Another forgotten 45 you almost did forget.

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1: Tim Richmond. The dirty old man.

Monkees and Valerie to kick off the Richmond Radio Disaster for this Saturday, July the 25th. Good morning, Rochester. I'm Tim Richmond, and I've got Diane Ross and the Super.

0: You are the first, the last, and my everything. That's Barry White. I'm Tim Richmond. It's 16 minutes after 10 o'clock.
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0: Lots of sunshine today with a high near 81. Tonight, mostly clear, low around 53. Tomorrow, sunny with a high near 78. Tomorrow night, mostly clear, low around 54. And Monday, mostly sunny with a high near 82. And that's the latest forecast. It's 74 degrees at 105.9 WMEX-FM.

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It's July the 25th. It's National Wine and Cheese Day. It's National Day of the Cowboy, National Hot Fudge Sunday Day, National Merry-Go-Round Day, and

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Moving right along, we've got America heading down that Ventura Highway.

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1: 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Their phone number is 603-350-4141. 603-350-4141.
0: Lots of sunshine today with a high near 81. Tonight, mostly clear, low around 53. Tomorrow, sunny with a high near 78. Tomorrow night, mostly clear, low around 54. And Monday, mostly sunny with a high near 82. And that's the latest forecast. It's 77 degrees at 105.9 WMEX-FM.

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A little Boney Boney. I'm Tim Richmond. Good morning, Rochester. Hoping your day's going well so far. Here's Dionne Warwick on the station that beats with a heart of gold, WMEX-FM.

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0: Lots of sunshine today with a high near 81. Tonight, mostly clear, low around 53. Tomorrow, sunny with a high near 78. Tomorrow night, mostly clear, low around 54. And Monday, mostly sunny with a high near 82. And that's the latest forecast. It's 78 degrees at 105.9 WMEX-FM.

From 1962, that's Chris Montez and his first hit, Let's Dance. Well, from high atop Rochester Hill, I can see we've got a beautiful day going today. Here's The Who on WMEX-FM.

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0: it's far from over. We've got a lot more of the most amazing oldies coming up. Right now, though, we're going to check the weather.
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0: Lots of sunshine today with a high near 81. Tonight, mostly clear, low around 53. Tomorrow, sunny with a high near 78. Tomorrow night, mostly clear, low around 54. And Monday, mostly sunny with a high near 82. And that's the latest forecast. It's 80 degrees at 105.9 WMEX-FM.

0: Hey, this is Arnie Woo Woo Ginsburg. Are you losing your memory? Are you going cuckoo? Let's bring it back right now with another great Wemex Forgotten 45.
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That's the Tams from 1964, our forgotten 45 for this hour. More of the most amazing oldies coming up next hour. 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

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You've got the Richmond Radio Disaster. 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

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But I wanna know for sure. So come on, hold me tight.

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But I wanna know for sure. So come on and hold me tight.

0: 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Let's see what our forecast looks like.
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0: Lots of sunshine today with a high near 81. Tonight, mostly clear, low around 53. Tomorrow, sunny with a high near 78. Tomorrow night, mostly clear, low around 54. And Monday, mostly sunny with a high near 82. And that's the latest forecast. It's 80 degrees at 105.9 WMEX-FM.

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Well, who am I? I'm Tim Richmond, one of your Wemex good guys. Here's Petula Clark.

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0: Lots of sunshine today with a high near 81. Tonight, mostly clear, low around 53. Tomorrow, sunny with a high near 78. Tomorrow night, mostly clear, low around 54. And Monday, mostly sunny with a high near 80.

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0: Lots of sunshine today with a high near 81. Tonight, mostly clear, low around 53. Tomorrow, sunny with a high near 78. Tomorrow night, mostly clear, low around 54. And Monday, mostly sunny with a high near 82. And that's the latest forecast. It's 80 degrees at 105.9 WMEX FM.

rain in our forecast here in Rochester, that's for sure. That's the Four Seasons. 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
0: Lots of sunshine today with a high near 81. Tonight, mostly clear, low around 53. Tomorrow, sunny with a high near 78. Tomorrow night, mostly clear, low around 54. And Monday, mostly sunny with a high near 82. And that's the latest forecast. It's 81 degrees at 105.9 WMEX FM.

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3: 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I may sue.

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0: Lots of sunshine today with a high near 81. Tonight, mostly clear, low around 53. Tomorrow, sunny with a high near 78. Tomorrow night, mostly clear, low around 54. And Monday, mostly sunny with a high near 82. And that's the latest forecast. It's 79 degrees at 105.9 WMEX FM.

0: That's Mercy. 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
0: Lots of sunshine today with a high near 81. Tonight, mostly clear, low around 53. Tomorrow, sunny with a high near 78. Tomorrow night, mostly clear, low around 54. And Monday, mostly sunny with a high near 82. And that's the latest forecast. It's 81 degrees at 105.9 WMEX-FM.

That's Al Wilson and the Snake, our Forgotten 45 for this hour on WMEX-FM. I'm Tim Richmond. I got to boogie on out of here. The gang from Solid Gold Saturday is up next, taking your requests and playing the most amazing oldies. Good Lord, management willing, I'll see you Monday at 3, right after the Dick Taylor Show. Have a great weekend.

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1: 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Hear ye, hear ye. We have Jersey Mike, we have Chris Porter, Nashua Nancy, and me, Jim Callahan, along with Fifo the dog over here, and we're going to have a great time today. I don't want you to worry about anything for the next four big giant hours. It's just fun. Let's go back in the time machine to the 60s, 70s, and 80s when life was nice.

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0: All right. So we heard from Philip over in London, England, listening on the stream. And he wanted to hear a double shot of Freddie Boom Boom Cannon. And then we heard from Marie in Berwick, Maine, who wanted to hear a couple of tunes as well. The Queen of the Couch. 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
2: 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And my birthday is the day after Christmas.
0: So and what's your checking account?
1: Yeah.
2: Zero.
3: Well, yeah, someone might want to put a direct deposit in there.
1: Yeah, direct deposit.
3: Yep.
2: And Steve Chelmsford wrote and said, "Dear lovely Nancy," isn't that? Now, I think you all should do that.
0: I ain't doing it. If only he knows what goes on when the mics are off.
1: He doesn't know you like we know.
2: And Mark with a K also said hello to all of us.
0: Hi, Mark with a K. Mike with a buddy out listening in Newton, Massachusetts on 900.
1: Good signal. Great.
0: Yes, indeed.
1: Hope you're enjoying the day. We're here for you. You want that special music for that special someone? Give us a call on the ding-a-ling thing, and we will put you through. I had a nice little conversation the other day with Mr. Jimmy J, the disc jockey to the stars, and talked to him for about half an hour on the phone, and he's recovering. He had, I believe it was hip surgery.
3: Yeah. Well, yes. he's always been hip. You know that.
1: Yes, he's a hip guy.
3: He's a hip guy.
1: He made me laugh the other day. We were talking about something that I can't say on the radio about something, and I couldn't stop laughing, and then I got going, and he got going. But he'll be up here one of these days, and we'll put him on the show. He's a great, great disc jockey to all the stars. He's been there. He knows them all.
0: Yep,
1: and that's great. We know no one.
0: No. Well, we know some people.
1: Some people, yeah.
0: I mean, we met the Righteous, we know the Righteous Brothers.
1: Yeah. Yeah, we do.
0: Yeah.
1: Yeah.
3: No, all people we knew are gone.
0: We met B.
1: Rock and roll heaven.
0: B. We met B.
1: Yeah, B. Yeah.
2: Tunage.
0: Anyway, we heard from our buddies.
1: Don't talk to me.
0: We heard from, speaking about Steve Chelmsford, he made a couple of requests, and not the Mop Tops or the King, which you can hear Sundays 3 to 4 on Cool 94.1, but he wants to hear some Stones. So let's do it. 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
1: Yes, we're having a fantastic weekend. And you know, this is the last Saturday of July. Next Saturday when we come to you, it will be August 1st.
2: Oh, my.
1: Oh, my.
0: Summer's gone by so fast.
1: Yeah, it's dwindling. So you know what? Call us. Let's get the summer memories and keep them blasting for as long as we can for you, because Chris Porter's here. Jersey Mike has got all kinds of things he's going to say later. I'm not sure what, but he has a plethora of things to say. Well, you always come up with something.
3: Yeah, just
1: I don't know where it comes from, but he always does.
2: And the lovely Nancy is here with a joke.
1: And the lovely Nancy Mulvihill, brought to you by Boyce. And never mind.
2: What did the policeman say to his belly button?
1: What?
2: You're under a vest.
1: You're under a vest. Who gave you that one?
2: Dennis. He's back from vacation.
1: Dennis the Menace.
2: Yes. Yes. Thank you, Dennis.
1: He must be just starting to smoke today. In Massachusetts, by the way, where it is perfectly 100% legal. Go ahead, Chris.
0: All right. So we heard from Dylan.
1: Dylan, listening
0: over in Rochester, and he wanted to hear a couple of tunes done with a little Fleetwood Mac. 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
1: What words of wisdom do you have?
2: No words of wisdom.
0: Nothing.
2: I'm just enjoying the weather. It's fabulous outside. And I'm sure everybody's out. This feels like September.
1: It does. And pretty soon it will be.
0: Exactly. Yeah, before you know it.
1: Next week is August 1st. Next Saturday we'll be back. It'll be the countdown to fall and Labor Day.
2: Labor Day.
1: See how many times we mix that up with
2: Memorial Day.
1: Yeah. Quite a few times sometimes. Yeah. Well, we're having a blast.
2: It was just last week, wasn't it? Memorial Day.
1: It seems like it. Oh, my God. It's time is flying by. As Jim Croce said, time in a bottle. You got the Chris Porter man here at the keyboards. What's next, Ramblin' Chris?
0: All right. So we hear from Tracy and Dave.
1: Hey, Tracy and Dave. How are you?
0: Who want to send a tune out to their granddaughter, Vera. And this is one of those songs that if you're at a concert, you take your cell phone and you hold it up in the air with a flashlight. Everyone knows it. Everyone knows the words. It was a number one record. Debbie Boone right here on Solid Gold Saturday.
1: Great song. Yay!

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Lincolns was setting the pace. 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With 4 living gears, you can really get lost. Got safety tubes, but I ain't scared. The brakes are good, tires fair. Pulled out of San Pedro late one night. The moon and the stars was shining bright. We was driving up Grapevine Hill, passing cars like they was standing still. All of a sudden, in a wink of an eye, a Cadillac sedan passed us by and said, "Boys, it's a mark for me." By then, the taillight was all you could see. Now the fellas ribbed me for being behind, so I thought I'd make the Lincoln unwind. Took my foot off the gas, and man alive, I shoved it on down into overdrive. Wound it up to 110, my speedometer said that I hit top end. My foot was glued like lead to the floor, that's all there is, and there ain't no more. Now the boys all thought, lost my sense, and telephone poles looked like a picket fence. They said, "Slow down, I see spots, the lines on the road just look like dots." Took a corner, sideswiped the truck, crossed my fingers just for luck. My fenders was clicking the guardrail post. The guy beside me was white as a ghost.

0: him out of the back when I started to gain on that Cadillac. Knew could catch him, I thought I could pass. Don't you know by then we'd be low on gas. We had flames coming from out of the side. Feel the tension, man, what a ride. I said, look out, boys, I got a license to fly. And that caddy pulled over and let us by. Now all of a sudden she started knocking him down in the gym. She started to rock, and I looked in the mirror. Red light was blinking, the cops was after my hot rod Lincoln. Arrested me and they put me in jail and they called my pappy to throw my bail. And he said, son, you're gonna drive me to drinking if you don't stop driving that hot rod Lincoln.
1: 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Commander Cody going up by request to, let me look at the paper. 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
2: What a wonderful day it is. We hope that you're enjoying your day as the waning days of summer are right about around the corner. This is the last Saturday of July. When we see you next week, it will be August the 1st. And we're going to continue with the summer sound for as long as we can and play what you say on the request line. Nashua Nancy.
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2: And now back to Mr. Chris.
1: All right, so we heard from John and Concord. We wanted to hear a little John Cougar Mellencamp. Hurt so good right here on Solid Gold Saturday.

0: the Mary Chuck Berry for Carolyn and Nashua. Before that, we heard a little Neil Diamond and Holly Holly. And we kicked things off with a little John Cougar Mellencamp. And speaking about him, he performed last night at the Xfinity Center, although, you know, in Massachusetts. I sadly wasn't able to be there, but David the Wolfman Wolfson was.
1: Was he in person? Was he signing autographs?
0: Who, David or John?
1: Oh, no, the both of them.
0: Yeah, he was up there. I heard he went up on stage, too, and was singing and having a good time.
1: Nancy would have liked to go.
0: Yep.
1: Yeah, but I said no. I didn't say anything. Hey, Joe from Revere. Thanks for remembering those memories. That was good at Revere Beach. We're telling Nashua and Nancy all about the cyclone and all those thrilling times because Mike and me and Uncle Jay, who's departed, we all worked down there with George King.
2: George King.
1: Mike Esau, I heard from George King. Bally George.
2: Bally.
1: And I'd like to say a special hello to Ellen in Hudson, New York. She tunes in and turns on every Saturday, and we appreciate that.
0: We have our songs coming up soon.
1: Great. And George Rinelli from New York City, the famous architect, is listening. And we're having a great, great time. And Dawn in Hooksett, thanks for asking for me, you my great friend. And call back if you have any more requests. Go ahead, Chris.
0: All right. So we heard from Tammy in Hooksett, who I believe... is at the beach today, if I heard correctly, but I am not 100% sure. But Tammy, if you're at the beach, hope you enjoy it. She wanted to hear a double shot of Duran Duran, starting with this one. It's Hungry Like the Wolf, right here on Solid Gold.

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1: What a wonderful, loyal person Ellen in Hudson, New York is. We love that woman. She's a great gal. And she takes Nancy's side, Nancy told me.
2: Yes, she's a great woman.
1: So I don't know if I should take some of that back, Ellen, or what? You're picking on Chris, Mike, and me?
2: As it should be.
1: Okay, what do you got for a joke?
2: Joe from Drake has given us two jokes. What's the difference between in-laws and outlaws?
3: What?
2: Outlaws are wanted.
3: Ah, that's good.
1: Yeah, that's pretty good.
2: Good.
1: Yeah, I like that.
2: Okay, so I'll give you the second one. Why are ghosts such bad liars?
3: Why? You can see right through.
2: Yeah, exactly. Ah.
1: Not bad.
2: Thank you, Joe.
1: Okay, we're having a great time. It's a super Saturday afternoon, the last Saturday we're here in July. Next week will be August the 1st. You're with Chris Porter, Jersey Mike, Nashua Nancy, and me, Jim Callahan, until 7 o'clock. So get those calls coming in. What's your number?
2: 603-546-9912, or email us at solidgoldsaturday@gmail.com.
1: Great job. And now back to Chris.
0: All righty. We heard from Robin here in Nashua, who wants to hear a little Chicago and the Guess Who. And then we heard from Darlene in Manchester. We want to hear some 10cc and Three Dog Night, so let's do four in a row right here on Solid Golds.

0: Voices of April for Darlene in Manchester, right here on the Solid Gold Radio Network.
1: Oh, yes.
2: And yes.
1: I'm sorry.
0: Take one, Nance.
1: Where am I?
0: Okay.
3: Omaha.
2: Omaha, Nebraska. You don't know what you're doing? You want me to do something?
1: I have no idea what I'm doing.
2: Okay, yes. Let me say this. This is the last Saturday of July, and can you believe it or not? We're here on the last Saturday of July. Summer is flying by, but we've still got plenty of sunshine. We always have sunshine here. Great memories and the greatest hits of the 60s and 70s and 80s coming your way. Thank you for spending part of your weekend with the Solid Gold Radio family. Jersey Mike, Chris Porter, and Nashua Nancy, who was in a fog, and me, Jim Callahan. Now do you have what you
1: yes,
2: have
1: I'm
2: to
1: Yes, I'm sorry.
2: Read?
1: I have awakened. Okay. Joe from Draken, who gave us wonderful jokes, wanted The Lion Sleeps Tonight to go out for his brother Paul. It was his favorite song. Paul would have been 80 years old, and he sounded like a wonderful, wonderful man. He was a vet, a Lawrence policeman, and Joe and Paul went down to Riviera Beach, I think, and had a great time.
2: A lot of people used to go there, Mike, right? That yes, had the time of their life.
3: Years ago, there used to be dance halls, and
2: yep.
3: Most of the people that lived there, a lot of people, my family,
2: that was
3: and most of the relatives, yeah. They had met their husbands there, wives
2: yeah,
3: there.
2: That's yeah. true. Yeah. My father, my mother were down there. They all went down there. That was like the poor man's Disney World before Disney World was even around.
3: Right.
2: A great place, great memories.
3: And all of a sudden, the dance hall started burning down.
2: Yeah, yes, mysteriously. Yeah.
0: The roller coaster, too.
2: Yeah, it always happened like either at the end of the season or just before the season.
3: Yes.
2: Curiously enough. Okay, back to the heavyweight hits.
0: All right, so here you go, Joe. Here's the tokens on Solid.

0: Righteous Brothers for Joe up in Manchester, right here on the Solid Gold Radio Network. Playing the greatest hits of all time just for you. Still time to get in a request. Our request lines are open. And Nancy is very lonely over there, right,
1: she
0: Nancy?
1: Is. How lonely are you, Nancy?
2: Not at all.
0: Yes, you are.
1: Yes, you are.
0: You were crying.
1: Like you were crying when the song was going on.
2: 603-546-9912 or email us at solidgoldsaturday@gmail.com.
3: You know she gets really emotional over the Carpenters.
1: She does.
0: Yes, she does.
1: You should call Nancy and make her day by requesting three Carpenters songs or two Carpenters.
0: That would absolutely make her day.
1: That would triple play Carpenters for Nancy.
2: We're
1: She's
2: only
1: waiting.
2: Taking two requests because we have so many calls.
0: We can
1: well,
0: do that.
1: We can do
0: multiple
1: that.
0: People. Yeah. We can get four Carpenters songs.
1: We'll get
0: two
1: six
0: people
1: in a row. A musical six pack of the Carpenters.
3: Yeah, we can play the Christmas one.
1: Yeah, let's play some Christmas music.
0: It actually is Christmas in July. Today.
1: Yeah,
0: it's the 25th.
1: It really is. The last couple of days is technically they're already advertising online Christmas in July.
3: What's already up is Halloween stuff.
1: Oh, yeah, I saw that. They're already advertising for help, and they're going to open soon. They do that every year. They must make a fortune.
2: Yeah, they must. Well,
1: it's a short time. It's like the carnival.
3: Yeah, it's a short time, and they don't pay much for a store that's not sitting there.
1: Right.
3: And, you know, they do it, put it away, and do it again. Then
1: it must be very successful.
3: Oh, yes. No,
1: I would say, because that stuff, for them, wholesale in bulk, must cost practically nothing.
3: Well, people today like Halloween better than Christmas.
1: I know.
3: Yeah.
1: In that day, you're lucky if you see a pumpkin.
3: Yeah, true.
1: Okay.
0: All right. So, we heard on the hit line from Jimmy and Kathy in Florida. And the other day, it was Uncle Al the Kitty Pal's birthday.
1: Yes.
0: So, happy birthday,
1: Uncle Al the Kitty's Pal, our very first listener.
0: Yep. So I guess they want to send a few tunes out to him. They want to send Aerosmith and Dream On and Al Stewart and Time Passages. So those are coming up right after we take a quick break right here on the Solid Gold Radio Network, number one for music and fun.
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1: Yeah, I remember that show. Tales Company.
0: Yes. Yes, indeed.
2: Yes,
0: up in Cape Porpoise, Maine, I believe.
2: Okay.
1: He's a fishy Charlie Tuna.
2: Whatever happened to him?
1: Died.
2: Oh, well, that's okay. That says it all.
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2: 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Go ahead, Chris.
0: Yes, indeed. So, we heard from Butch over in West Newbury. And he wanted to hear a couple of tunes, starting with a little The Royal Guardsman and Snoopy versus the Red Baron right here on Solid Gold.

0: going off by request, or dedication, I should say. 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
1: We're having a great time today. I hope you're turning up the volume as we are in the last Saturday of July. Next Saturday, believe it or not, is August 1st. So whether you're relaxing on a deck, cruising down the highway, firing up the grill, or just enjoying a lazy, hazy, crazy summer afternoon, turn it up. That's what we're here for. Timeless classics with Chris Porter and Jersey Mike, Nashua Nancy, and me, Jim Callahan. The classics were meant to be shared and sung along and enjoyed with the volume on high, high, high. And we're sharing our thoughts and music with you. So call Nashua Nancy on the phone. One number?
2: Yes, one number, 603-546-9912.
1: Now, you have a special announcement or something?
2: No, Dylan sent us a joke.
1: Okay.
2: When is an astronaut's favorite time to eat?
1: I don't know, when?
2: Launch time.
1: Launch time.
2: Thank you, Dylan.
1: That's not bad. Creative.
2: Yes.
1: Yes, we have creative listeners, just like the talented Mr. Porter. He creates all kinds of good stuff. Technical engineer, music aficionado. He's one guy that knows a lot of stuff, and certain people better realize that. Okay, Chris, take it away.
0: All right, sounds good. We heard from Mary and Hudson, who want to hear a couple of tunes. Start with this one from Shirley Ellis, doing the name game. And all I want to know is, what happens if the guy's name is Buck?

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1: What a great group.
2: Yes.
1: Standing the test of time, Bobby Hatfield and Bill Medley. Bobby passed away years ago and rightfully carried on and deservedly so by Bucky Hurd. The Righteous Brothers still on the road, still touring, and still making people happy.
3: Yes.
1: Do you have something?
2: That was one high note that he reaches in that song.
1: Oh, yeah. I don't think anybody's ever reached it. I've heard so many, and you probably have too.
0: Yeah, so many different.
1: But nobody does it like him. Nobody.
0: Nope.
1: And it's just simply pure gold. And every time I get in problems, I hear that song.
2: It's true. It really is true.
1: It's not a lie.
2: Booga booga.
1: Yeah. Sherry knows. Yeah. Bobby's daughter. Sherry knows. Just recently, because she's had some stuff. And two times in the same day, every time I turn it on, he's there. Mm-hmm. Whenever I'm having a problem, he's there.
2: And I can attest to that.
1: Yeah. That's the truth. I'm not making that up. Okay, do you have something to say?
2: Yes, why did the pony ask for a glass of water?
1: Why?
2: It was a little horse.
1: Ha, ha, ha, ho, ho, ho. You know, every summer has its soundtrack. And we're playing yours. From the beach party favorites to cruising classics and unforgettable show dances. These songs have been making memories for generations. And today, they're making a few more with you, and we're glad that you keep calling us, and thanks for being here.

0: Okay, Chris.
1: All righty. And speaking about calling us, Nancy, what is the number?
2: It is 603-546-9912. 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
1: All righty. And the hits just keep on coming. We heard from Dan and Nashua.
3: Hi, Dan.
1: And he wanted to hear a song that, believe it or not, was written about Nancy.
2: Uh-oh.
3: Really?
1: Yes.
3: Devil. I want to hear that one.
1: With a blue dress on right here on Solid Gold Saturday.

0: Solid Gold Saturdays, Millie Small, My Boy Lollipop, and that was going up by request to... Hang on, let me find the paper here. I just had it. And Bob in Farmington. There we go. I found it.
1: What
0: right
1: a
0: here on Solid Gold
1: guy.
0: Saturdays. I try.
1: You are very trying.
0: All right.
1: You're looking very good.
0: Thank you. And you are,
1: not.
0: I guess, as well.
1: You are not.
2: How much money are you paying each other to say those words that you both don't mean?
1: Well, come on. All right, listen to me. What you
2: listen to you like a school teacher.
1: Yes, here, here. What do you call an unpredictable camera?
2: You. What is it?
1: A loose cannon.
2: Good.
1: Was that good?
2: Canon cameras.
1: Yeah, yeah. Really good.
2: The young generation won't have a clue.
1: Oh, God, no.
2: Are.
1: We've got our phones.
2: You know, you got iPhones. Cell phones and iPhones, yes. And earphones and this kind of phone. Canon was a good camera, still is. It's really, I wouldn't even know how to operate one. They're really professional. They're great.
1: And you love taking pictures.
2: I do like taking pictures.
1: I know. That's good.
2: I know. It's a good hobby. All right, Chris.
0: All right. So we have a couple of tunes going out. The hit lines keep on ringing. We heard from Luann, who wanted to send some tunes out to her husband, Larry. So we're going to do that for her. And then we heard from Dave, who wanted to hear a little Joe South and some Bee Gees. So let's do it right here on Solid Gold Saturdays. 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
1: Yeah, we're having a great time, aren't we, Chris?
0: Yes, we are.
1: That's a great time, and we're having a ball. We're rapidly running out of time. We have about 49, 50 minutes left.
0: We still have time for requests, though. 603-546-9912. Nancy is lonely over there, so give her a call.
2: We have a lot of calls, but we can always take more.
1: Yes, we can. We can, and we should, because that's why we are here. Week after week, you make Solid Gold Saturday one of the biggest neighborhoods around New Hampshire, Massachusetts, Salisbury Beach, and parts unknown up in Maine, all around town in Massachusetts. So keep those requests coming. Okay, Mr. Porter, what do we got next on the headline?
0: All right, so we heard from Fern the Pearl Girl in Haverhill, Massachusetts, and she wanted to hear some Bruce Hornsby and some Captain. She wanted to hear Double the Captain of Her Heart. And then we heard from Benny, our buddy Benny, who wanted to hear the one, the only, Carpenters.
1: I like that. Good.
0: So I don't know.
1: Benny.
0: We might have to. He only requested two, but we might have to
1: make
0: do three.
1: Make it a three pack for
0: All
1: Nancy.
0: All right, we'll do that right here on Solid Gold.
1: Benny, Nancy loves that.

0: the Carpenters, requested by Benny, and we'll send those out to Nancy because we know how much he loves Benny the Carpenters.
1: Hey, Benny, I just wanted to let you know, call in every week and offer up two or three Carpenter songs because Nancy just really, really digs those Carpenters. Yeah. She thinks they can saw wood.
2: When she hears them, she's just on top of the world.
1: She's on top of the world, high on creation.
3: Thank you. What do toilets do when they're embarrassed? They get a bit flushed. Tunage. Sorry. That was Dennis. Yes,
1: yeah, he must be gone by now.
0: All right.
1: He's got nothing to do with watch the toilet flush, right?
3: Yes, Christopher.
1: He's happy.
0: All right, so last call for requests. If you want to hear anything, 603-546-9912. We still have a few slots left open, so if there is anything you want to hear, feel free to give us a call, just like Bobby O did. You want to hear a couple of tunes, starting with a little Zagger and Evans right here on Solid Gold.

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1: We're having a ball, and people are responding nicely today. They're having a good time, and we're so grateful, aren't we, that they're asking for Nancy's Carpenters, because she thinks the world of them. You don't know. She won't say it, but she secretly listens when we're not on the air to Carpenters. I don't know why she doesn't want anybody to know.
0: I heard her drive. She drove by me on the way here.
1: Yeah.
0: Coming to the studio with her windows down.
1: Right.
0: And the Carpenters were blessed.
1: Yeah, exactly. There's something about that, you know? I don't know. But she does love the Carpenters. So next.

0: week. If you can't get a chance this week, call in and request as many Carpenter songs as you like.
1: Yeah, we'll even play the Christmas one. That's
0: we'll play the Christmas
1: best
0: one. You know. Christmas in it won't be July. Next week will be August, so Christmas in August.
2: Actually, we can. Do you want to? I got another request for some Carpenters, so should I make it a two for him?
0: Yeah,
2: play the Christmas one.
0: Christmas in July.
2: It is July 25th.
0: Yeah. No, there's Christmas in July. They're advertising it all over the place.
2: All right, so we have Double Shot of the Carpenters coming up. We heard from a listener in Rochester who wanted to hear Duke of Earl, and then we heard from Tammy who wanted to hear Crystal Blue Persuasion. So let's do it right here on Solid Golds.

0: 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Can you believe how fast the time has flown by?
1: Like a jet plane, really. Really fast, a really good time, a lot of call responses. We thank you. And it's time to say arrivederci, as Larry Glick would say. We'll see you next week on the Solid Gold Radio Network.
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0: Yes, indeed. And we will see you next week. And we're going to end with one final request for Renee and Ida in Tewksbury, Massachusetts. They want to hear a little Jan and Dean right here on Solid Gold. Hey.

0: 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Hi, it's Maria. 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
2: Mostly clear skies tonight, low around 53. Tomorrow, sunny with a high near 78. Tomorrow night, mostly clear, low around 54. Monday, mostly sunny with a high near 82. And Monday night, partly cloudy with a low around 58. And that's the latest forecast.
3: It's 70 degrees.

the midnight hour, Wilson Pickett on 105.9 WMEX. Hi, it's Maria. Special congratulations going out to Roger Allen baseball player Andrea Ruff. She hit her first out of the park recently and was named Player of the Game. Good work, Andrea. Coming up, Brenda Lee, the Cars 2 on 105.9 WMEX.

got a Lincoln motor and it's really souped up. 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Got overdrive, just won't stall. With a 4-barrel carb and a dual exhaust, with 4 living gears you can really get lost. 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

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Wound it up to 110, my speedometer said that I hit top end. 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
2: Mostly clear skies tonight, low around 53. Tomorrow, sunny with a high near 78. Tomorrow night, mostly clear, low around 54. Monday, mostly sunny with a high near 82. And Monday night, partly cloudy with a low around 58. And that's the latest forecast.
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